And I know that marriage is a long, long walk. To most people, weddings mean romance. But I prefer a picnic or a dance. Another bride, another groom, another sunny honeymoon, another season, another reason for making whoopee. The choir sings, here comes the bride, another victim is by her side, he's lost his reason, 'cause it's the season for making whoopee. Down through the countless ages, you'll find it everywhere. Somebody makes good wages, somebody wants her share. She calls him toodles and rolls her eyes. She makes him strudels and bakes him pies. What is it all for? It's so he'll fall for making whoopee. Another year, or maybe less. What's this I hear? Well, can't you guess? She feels neglected, and he's suspected of making whoopee. She sits alone most every night. He doesn't phone or even write. He says he's busy, but she says, is

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He says, now judge, suppose I fail. The judge says, budge, right into jail. You'd better keep her.

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1: What's that, honey? 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

0: Til den her sang har skrevet en amerikaner, der hedder Tom Paxton. 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
1: Now, what did you learn in school today? Dear little chap of mine. Tell me exactly, what did a professor tell you in school today? Good old sport of mine. I learned that Britain used to be superior, and now it's a pity we're rather inferior. But what goes up must come down. Exactly as it is with the pound. That's what a teacher said, that's in fact what teachers said, and that's what we learn in school, babe. That's what we learn in school. Now what do you learn in school, today, my little garçon, hein? I learned that in a common market to have harmony, we must learn to make love to even Germany. So I learned to make love the old French way. Who cares to whom as long as it pays, eh? So for this jazz, jazz, jazz, jazz, jazz, jazz, jazz, and that's what we learned in school today. That's what we learned in school.
2: What did you learn in school today? Schultz?
0: Ved I faktisk, hvad tyskerne siger om franskmændene? De siger, hvorom sagen sie immer et toi? Es heißt doch Futteral! I learned... Thank you, thank you. I learned that policemen are my friends. And I learned how to drive a Mercedes-Benz. And that Ordnung muss sein, no matter what you say. So I eat my sauerkraut 3 times a day. That's...

0: Now tell me, kid, what did you pick up in school today? Dear little boy of mine, what did the bastards push you with, baby? Dear little cowboy of mine.
1: I learned that we were the first to put a man on the moon, and I'm sure we'll have a hamburger stand there soon. Next step will be a military base, but of course just to protect the human race. Up in space, just in case. That's what been learned in school today. That's what been learned in school.
2: But did the guru tell you in the school today? What did the guru tell you about development of India? I learned that in India there are many, many gurus. But no rice and curry. No rice and curry. In Pakistan, there are toast butter jam. That means toast butter and jam. But no rice and curry. In Bangladesh, no rice and curry. A sad story. I'm sorry. But in Calcutta, there are lots of rice and curry, if you're hurry.
1: That's what we learn in school, eh? That's what we learn in school. Bambino, bambino, tenemos tu leneno scooter de darme pronto, eh? I learned that to cook a soup, minestrone. And that Italian men can make love all alone. That Federico Fellini is a molto fantastic and how to make a pizza for a sport in a plastic. That's what they learn in school, eh? That's what they learn in school.
0: Now,
3: what did you learn in school today?
0: I mean, you had been to school, not? I thought it enough.
1: I learned that Denmark is a little land. And in Denmark we do not understand what the big world outside wants us for, and then we did not learn no more.